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0: Well, it's a fact against us, he did remember Handel, remember Mukha Homa.
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0: Never last at the one who.
1: I was still,
0: Creators are a little bit of a Sabata Haboshop, that did Fatom Alfano Fuiz and Ponoman Kapu Halikai, Rana Masapon Turk and Mas Puddy, Mamma Mutu Marhatamai, Mohonu Putti Mas Puddy, Mamas Bulalom 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
3: usually he knows that when I'm ahead he should follow me
4: you see some of us don't know English properly
5: can
4: and then
5: honorable Matisa
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5: honorable Matisa
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3: because he knows when I say get in here he won't get in there
5: hong hong hong honorable Matisa can you withdraw what you have just done
4: 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I withdraw. 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

0: have raised concerns about migration and illegal immigration. These concerns are being expressed in our communities, our workplaces, our schools, our clinics, and across social media platforms. Many South Africans are asking difficult but legitimate questions. They are asking whether our borders are secure. They are concerned about jobs. South Africans are raising these matters because they are concerned about the pressure on our public services as well. They are concerned about safety, security, and the rule of law. These concerns are real. They deserve to be heard, and they deserve to be addressed. South Africans are asking whether government is taking the necessary steps to address these challenges. Tonight, I want to address these concerns. I want to explain what government is doing and is going to do to address them. And I want to outline the principles that must guide us as we confront this challenge together. We must be honest about the context in which these concerns arise. South Africa faces persistently high levels of unemployment, especially amongst our young people. Too many families are struggling to make ends meet. The cost of living is very high for many of the people of South Africa. Too many communities are experiencing poverty and inadequate access to opportunities. In such circumstances, frustration can easily be directed at those who are perceived to be competitors for jobs and resources. Yet, we must recognize that illegal immigration is not the cause of all our economic challenges. There are other causes. The answer must be faster economic growth, greater investment, industrial expansion, infrastructure development, and the creation of millions of new jobs. These are precisely the issues that our government is working on. We know that migration is a global issue. It affects many countries around the world. Our country, like many others throughout history, is a product of migration.
1: Amediere re kere re ke setla re hang ka mga thekiso re tla boela re gutlela go tsona ditaba tsena ge o fetsona.
2: The Lesotho Financial Intelligence Unit, Lesotho, FIU, will celebrate International FIU Day on 9th June 2026. International FIU Day provides an opportunity to highlight the work of financial intelligence units worldwide and to recognize the professionals who analyze financial intelligence, support investigations, and help disrupt illicit financial flows. Therefore, FIUs play a critical role in safeguarding financial integrity. Within Lesotho, the FIU serves as the National Center for the Receipt, Analysis, and dissemination of financial intelligence. By working closely with reporting entities, law enforcement authorities, prosecutors, supervisors, and other competent bodies, the FIU supports effective responses to financial crime and strengthens the national AML/CFT framework. International FIU Day also underscores the importance of cooperation amongst jurisdictions. Financial crime increasingly operates across borders, requiring timely and trusted information sharing among FIUs and partners. On the International FIU Day, FIU Lesotho joins FIUs around the world in recognizing the contribution of FIU staff and reaffirming a shared commitment to protecting financial systems, supporting justice, and promoting international cooperation.
1: Mamedi re re tswele pele ka ditaba tsena tsa President Ramaphosa.
0: It is the reason for our diversity, and contributes to our vibrancy. As a democracy, we have welcomed visitors to our country in line with our international obligations on the issue of migration and our constitutional values. We accept people from other countries who are in need of protection from wars, conflicts, discrimination, and violence. Like every other country in the world, we have laws that determine who can come to our country, South Africa, and what they can do whilst they are here, and how long they can stay. Our laws are very clear on this. The basic principle on which we all agree is that every person within the borders of South Africa should be here legally, not illegally. Every person who works in our country must be legally permitted to work here. Every person who runs a business here must be legally permitted to run such a business. The challenge we have is that some people have migrated to our country irregularly and are here illegally. South Africa has a right to implement policies and measures that prevent irregular migration. Our country is committed to protect, uphold, and advance the human rights of all people in our country, whether they are citizens or foreign nationals. We are committed to honor our international obligations that deal with matters of migration. The responsibility for enforcing immigration laws rests with the state and the state alone. There have been weaknesses in the way migration has been managed in our country. There have been weaknesses in rigorous and focused enforcement. We admit that. And there have been weaknesses of corruption. There have been gaps in our systems that have undermined public confidence. South Africans are entitled to expect better. We accept that responsibility, and we are taking decisive action to correct these shortcomings. South Africans have a right to expect a state that is effective, professional, and capable of enforcing its laws. Government will accordingly take action to address the expectations of our people in dealing with the challenge of the violations of our immigration laws. I must make it clear that only the authorized government officials may act against violations of the law, including violations of our immigration laws. No other person is allowed, for example, to confront someone in the street, in the pathways of our country, to demand proof of identity. We know that South Africans are not xenophobic, as there is no space for xenophobia

We will act against forces who are exploiting the concerns of our people about illegal immigration to further their own political, personal, and criminal agendas. We will not be fooled or influenced by social media campaigns that spread misinformation, fake news, and lies about people who are in our country. We must be concerned that anti-foreigner sentiment is at times accompanied by tribal and ethnic slurs, insults and attacks aimed at other South Africans. This is not acceptable. We expect foreign nationals who are here to respect our laws. We therefore need to respect them as well. But they must respect the laws of our country. Almost all South Africans recognize that illegal immigration is a significant challenge. Illegal migration, if unchecked, poses a risk to South Africa's security, stability, as well as our economic progress. We know that illegal migration affects service delivery and places additional burdens on essential services such as healthcare and education. Illegal migration routes increasingly overlap with organized crime. Criminal syndicates involved in trafficking, extortion, illegal mining, drugs, and money laundering often use undocumented migration for recruitment and concealment of goods. We know that illegal immigration undermines our efforts to create decent work for our people. There are businesses in our country that employ undocumented immigrants because their legal status means that they cannot stand up for their own rights. Some employers hire undocumented immigrants because they pay them wages that are well below our minimum wage and make them work longer hours without due compensation. We have uncovered a number of workplaces where undocumented migrants are made to labor under very bad conditions. Employers who hire undocumented workers and exploit their vulnerability are breaking the law. They undermine our labor laws and standards, they undermine fair competition, and they undermine opportunities for South Africans. Such conduct will attract far stronger penalties and far stricter enforcement. Many communities have expressed anger about the number of foreign nationals running spaza shops, trading stores, and other informal outlets. They argue that foreign enterprises are squeezing South Africans from operating in these markets in their own communities. These concerns cannot and must not be dismissed. Many South Africans feel excluded from opportunities within their own communities. Government has a responsibility to support local enterprise, to promote fair competition, and to create conditions in which South Africans can participate meaningfully in the economy of our country. As a country, as communities, and as a continent, we need to work together in accordance with our constitution, our laws, and our international obligations to tackle illegal immigration. And we must do so without resorting to violence, intimidation, or victimization. Following the announcements that I made during the State of the Nation address in February, government is taking further decisive action to tackle illegal immigration. Last week, Cabinet adopted a comprehensive approach to migration management. This approach has been endorsed by the President's Coordinating Council, which includes our premiers and our MECs and representatives from local government and the mayors of our metropolitan cities.

0: as well as representatives of the National House of Traditional and Khoisan Leaders. This evening, I would like to share with you the key actions we are taking. As government, our objective is very clear. We want a South Africa where every person who enters the borders of our country does so lawfully. We want a South Africa where immigration laws are respected and enforced. A South Africa where businesses compete fairly. A South Africa where communities feel safe and secure. And a South Africa that remains true to its constitutional values and its commitment to human dignity. We intend to achieve this objective by implementing the following measures, amongst others. Firstly, we are and will continue to crack down on the violation of our immigration, labour and other laws. Secondly, we will continue to prevent people from entering the country irregularly and illegally. Thirdly, we are and will continue to stamp out corruption in our immigration system. Fourthly, we will strengthen our immigration laws and policies. And finally, we will continue to engage other countries, including our sister countries on the African continent, to forge a broader response to migration challenges across our region and the continent. The first part of our response is a concerted crackdown on violations of existing.
1: Mamedi re re ke re di tshware mo ha nyenyane re ya di tabeng etla re hang ha re khutla di tabeng re tla boela re tswela pele. 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
4: immigration labor and other laws the department of home affairs the border management authority The South African Police Service and other law enforcement agencies have been and will intensify the process of identifying and deporting undocumented foreign nationals residing illegally in South Africa. In the past year alone, the Border Management Authority managed to intercept and stop over 450,000 people who are attempting to enter South Africa illegally. We will set up dedicated courts to deal with immigration to speedily support the deportation of undocumented migrants. The South African Police Service, Home Affairs, and the Department of Employment and Labour are increasing inspections, targeting companies employing undocumented foreign nationals. As part of rebuilding labour enforcement capacity, the Department of Employment and Labour has launched the phased recruitment of 10,000 inspectors for this financial year, as I announced during the State of the Nation address. We're going to increase the penalties, including imprisonment, for employers who violate our Immigration Act. We cannot have a situation where employers who, after being charged and found guilty of violating our laws, merely pay a fine and continue employing undocumented foreign nationals whom they exploit. To address violations of immigration and labor laws in the transport sector, we are implementing a plan that has been developed with the logistics and freight industry, as well as our labor organizations. The second part of our response is to secure our borders. Every sovereign nation has a responsibility to know who enters its territory, why they are entering, and how long they are permitted to stay. Secure borders are not a sign of hostility towards other countries. They are a fundamental requirement of a sovereign and well-governed state. Accordingly, we are taking further measures to secure our borders. We will therefore continue to invest in modern technology, infrastructure, and personnel to ensure that our borders are secure while facilitating legitimate trade, travel, and economic activity. We will undertake a phased relocation of refugee reception centers to border posts, starting with Tshwane Center this current year. Many other countries have refugee reception centers that are close to the place where refugees enter the country seeking asylum or refuge. The relocation of refugee reception centers closer to our borders is intended to ensure that asylum applications are processed more efficiently, more securely, and more fairly. This will enable government to determine protection needs at the point of entry to ensure that those who genuinely require protection receive assistance as quickly as possible. The third part of our response will be to continue strengthening our immigration system by stamping out corruption and deploying cutting-edge technology. We are continuing the crackdown on corruption and inefficiencies in the Department of Home Affairs. We must recognize that illegal immigration is often enabled by corruption. Officials who sell documents, facilitate unlawful entry, or abuse public office for personal gain betray the trust of the people of South Africa. We will pursue these cases relentlessly. Those responsible are facing dismissal, criminal prosecution, and the full consequences of the law. We are establishing an intelligent population register that contains biometric data for every person in the country, laying the foundation for a digital ID for all of us. At the same time, we will progressively discontinue the green ID books that we have, which have enabled identity theft by undocumented immigrants and criminal syndicates. The Department of Home Affairs will set a date after which the green ID books will no longer be recognized. We will end the abuse of the traffic registration number system, which a number of foreign nationals require to register or buy vehicles in our country, which currently is being used as a form of identification by many. The Department of Transport will issue new regulations to align with the identification laws of our country within the next 3 months. The fourth part of our response is to close the gaps in our laws and policies. The laws that regulate immigration in our country are fragmented and often contradictory. They allow legal loopholes that are exploited by undocumented migrants. We are addressing these loopholes. Government has finalized the National Labor Migration Policy, which proposes maximum quotas for the employment of documented foreign nationals and deals with the prosecutions of employers hiring undocumented workers. The Employment Services Amendment Bill has been approved by Cabinet for introduction to Parliament. This will empower the Minister to set quotas in respect of the employment of foreign nationals in any economic sector or occupational category. The Department of Small Business Development, working with the South African Local Government Association, SALGA, will complete the process of ensuring small and informal businesses are properly registered. It will also provide support for South African informal businesses through the Spaza Shop Fund. The final part of our response is to work with other countries in our region and across the continent to address the broader challenge of migration. We need to address the factors that drive migration on our continent and elsewhere. South Africa cannot address migration challenges alone. Migration is a continental and a global phenomenon. South Africa's future is inseparable from the future of our African continent. Migration pressures cannot be addressed through enforcement measures alone. They require peace where there is conflict, economic growth where there is stagnation, and opportunity where there is poverty. As South Africa, we will continue working with our sister countries to build an Africa in which people move by choice and not by desperation. Through SADC, the African Union, and our bilateral relations with other countries, we will seek to find sustainable solutions to these challenges. As part of this effort, I will be sending envoys to a number of sister African countries to outline the measures that we are announcing this evening and to deal comprehensively with the issue of migration in cooperation with those countries. Cabinet will remain seized with this matter and will regularly review progress in implementing these measures. The Interministerial Committee on Migration will coordinate government's response across departments and spheres of government. Our net joints and the provincial net joint structures have been directed to strengthen coordination among law enforcement, intelligence, and security agencies to ensure effective implementation. Fellow South Africans, as we work to tackle the problem of illegal immigration, we are determined that we will not allow anyone to exploit this problem to destabilize our country. Our law enforcement agencies and security services, working together with other state entities and key stakeholders, are ready to act to protect the Republic, public safety, maintain law and order, and safeguard critical infrastructure. The challenges we have recently introduced to our immigration laws, rather the changes that we have recently introduced to our immigration laws, as well as the regulations that we've introduced, will allow us to attract tourists, highly skilled global talent, and investment through lawful channels. We must also remember that many of our people travel to other countries to study, to work, and to gain experience. Many come home with valuable skills and expertise that they have gained from other countries, with a wider view of the world and in a better position to improve their lives and those of their families and increase the prosperity of our country. Migration is the way of the world, and we must be prepared to embrace it. South Africa is a better country for migration, and we can become better still. But that means our laws need to be strengthened and enforced. It means that we must end illegal immigration and deal with the social, economic, and security challenges to which it contributes. We must not allow ourselves to turn against foreign nationals and each other as South Africans. We must all respect the constitution of our country, uphold the basic human rights of all people, and consistently uphold the law of our land. We reject the notion that we must tolerate illegal immigration. We can protect our borders while protecting human dignity. We can enforce our laws while upholding our constitution. We can secure our communities while preserving the values of Ubuntu that define us as a people. Like many challenges that we have faced before, we can overcome the problem of illegal immigration. South Africa has overcome far greater challenges than this one. We have overcome division. We have overcome conflict. We have overcome injustice. We will overcome this challenge too. And let us do so not through fear, anger, hatred, or violence, but through unity, determination, and respect for the law. Let us continue to build a South Africa that is secure, lawful, compassionate, and prosperous. A South Africa in which we expand opportunity, protect people's dignity, all our people, that is, and fulfill the promise of democracy for all. I thank you.
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1: Turn up the trill this Father's Day. 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
1: Thank you very much, Juvi. A very good morning. Prime Minister Ntsokwane Matekane, alongside the Minister of Public Works and Transport, Matshatu Motiane, will launch the Matladi Lebakeng Road Rehabilitation Project at Medikane School in Kachasnek this Thursday. The 1.4 billion Maluti project will reportedly upgrade the 45-kilometer stretch between Matladi and Lebakeng to a tarred road. Awarded to the China International Water and Electric Corporation, construction commenced in February this year and is expected to be complete by February 2030. As part of the infrastructure upgrade, workers will also construct durable bridges over the Tswedike, Dijaba to Medikane and Sinku rivers, along a dedicated access road, connecting to Medikane School. For years, the existing road has remained in deplorable state, severely impacting Kachasnek residents. Local drivers have frequently raised concerns over road accidents, while full rivers regularly cut off patients, children and the elderly from accessing essential services. Community leaders noted that the project will significantly improve access to basic services while creating much-needed local employment opportunities. Lesotho and France have signed a memorandum of understanding meant to strengthen cooperation in education and skills development. The agreement was signed by the French ambassador to Lesotho, David Martinon, and the Minister of Education and Training, Professor Ndwera Papa. Ambassador Martinon said France is committed to supporting Lesotho's educational goals, explaining that the agreement will open doors for teacher training, student exchanges, and access to French learning resources and technical expertise. Rapapa noted that the agreement comes at a critical time as the government of Lesotho works to improve education quality and prepare Basotho youth for future employment. The minister added that the partnership will also help local schools and colleges adopt new skills and modern teaching methodologies aligned with today's job market. Both leaders emphasized that the MOU reflects a strong bilateral relationship between Lesotho and France. U.S. government plans to cut visa savers locations in Africa has sparked concerns in Malawi after the country was excluded from the list of nations that will keep the services. Washington plans to reduce the number of U.S. embassies offering visa services across Africa from 50 to 20. Malawi did not make it to the list of the 20 countries. According to local media reports, many Malawians are now asking why the country was left out. Some citizens believe the decision reflects domestic problems and poor economic performance. Meanwhile, under the proposed changes, Malawians will have to travel to regional hubs outside Malawi to apply for U.S. visas, attend interviews, and finish immigration processes. For ordinary citizens, this means added travel costs even before a visa can or be approved. In addition, the changes are expected to make it harder and more expensive, not only for Malawians, but other Africans seeking to study, work, or visit the United States. And lastly, the Nigerian army says it has freed about 360 people held captive by Boko Haram militants south of Borno State. The military operation took place in the Mandara Mountains, an area known as one of the group's strongholds in northeast of Nigeria. Those rescued include children taken from different communities across Borno during previous attacks. Meanwhile, two infants reportedly died during the rescue operations. According to the army spokesperson Huruna Sani, the rest of the freed abductees have been moved to safe locations where they are receiving medical treatment and humanitarian assistance. The United Nations says that the conflict by the Nigerian army and Boko Haram has killed thousands and displaced million others. Over the past week, citizens took to the streets their demand for the government to take immediate action against armed groups recently kidnapping people, particularly vulnerable children in schools across the country. Our weather for this morning, it is partly cloudy and cold to very cold at some places in the highlands. Wind is light and variable. It is later expected to remain partly cloudy and mild to cool, but will still remain cold in the highlands. This is the end of our bulletins for this morning. I'll be back with the Sesotho News Flash at 9.

0: 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I'm out.
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7: The Prime Minister is politically accountable to Parliament for overreaching the king. He is legally accountable to the judiciary for non-compliance with the steps he needs to follow in the decision-making process. In advising prorogation or overreaching the king in the matter, the Prime Minister must take into account the interests of Parliament, especially in regards to bills awaiting royal assent, which must not be caught by prorogation.
8: Political stability is a required precondition to macroeconomic stability. Agar I look at Lamono, Tabadi Sinyeli, Disenyeli, everything unravels. This is going to the heart of the unraveling of the economic plan. The Tabazaro now Klagabi Puso Filaga 1998 is a little matter, and there was very little investment in Kanakoyeno. Dosari Banakajinchina, the two are more well honorably a perception of political stability. It is you are That is a critical thing in the battle of you are right to be that concerned about that thing because that goes to the heart. Yeah, how na reatle ya mirungi ne ya o ne me basuti gale gale kupa gale rape. 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
9: on these proposed developments. We welcome the commitment of the government of Lesotho to cooperate with South Africa to deal with challenges of illegal mining in our country. Such activity carries a great social and economic cost for our people on both sides. We were deeply saddened by the unfortunate loss of the lives of illegal miners in Harmony Gold Mine in Velum. Our respective governments are working with the mining company on the best methods as well as the plan that has been put in place to retrieve the remains of the miners without endangering the rescue personnel. This is an emotive matter, particularly for the people of Lesotho, and we will do everything we can to make sure that this whole challenge that we've been presented with is properly handled. You and I have continued to be in conversation about this matter, and we've realized its sensitivity and its complexity. But as you and I are forever optimistic, we know that a solution is being worked on and a solution will be found. We welcome the commitment made by yourself, Honorable Prime Minister, to prioritize the implementation and the completion of the comprehensive national reform process in Lesotho. We commend the government and the people of the Kingdom of Lesotho for finalizing the action plan to monitor the completion of the reform process. Please be assured that South to support the SADC panel of elders and the mediation reference group initiative in assisting Basotho to complete their national reform process. Thank you once again, Prime Minister, for paying a working visit to South Africa so that you and I can co-chair this historic inaugural session of the Bi-National Commission. We look forward to our ministers presenting the work that has been done at a number of levels, at the officials level, at the ministerial level, and today you and I, as we chair this Bi-National Commission, I am sure we will be able to hear a great deal of progress that has been made. I also wish to thank our respective ministers and senior government officials for their hard work and for the efforts they put in place to prepare for this meeting. I look forward to the presentation of the report on the ministerial session and the productive deliberations that have preceded the holding of this inaugural meeting. So, Prime Minister, thank you once again. We're delighted that you are here. Thank you so much. Thank you.
10: To recognize the presence of honorable ministers and the members of Council of Ministers under the BMC. Their Excellencies, the High Commissioners, senior government officials and heads of security agencies, distinguished members of the media, ladies and gentlemen present here. Mr. President and Co-Chair, we are indeed delighted to be here in this beautiful city of Tshwane, historic city that was the spectacle of the world in 1994, when President Nelson Mandela took oath of office as the first black and democratically elected president of the Republic. He interacted and enjoyed people-to-people relations that continue to underpin our relations even today. We are but the reflection of our past. The present and future bind our two countries together in fate and in destiny. The economies of our countries are not intertwined, but are greatly interdependent. As we hold this historic first session of the BNC, our duty and call is to build on the rich history between the two countries and the cooperation that is strong in many fields and respects. The BNC will serve as a platform for dialogue when we discuss issues of mutual concern, explore new opportunities and areas for cooperation, and develop innovative solutions to our common challenges. It will foster and deeper cooperation and understanding between our two nations. The BNC will accelerate stronger cooperation in critical areas such as migration, trade, clean energy, water resources, infrastructure development, transport, agriculture, mining, digital technologies, and defense and security, among others. In giving life to the Memorandum of Understanding on political and diplomatic cooperation between our two countries, we shall continue to hold diplomatic consultations at different levels to harmonize positions on regional, continental, and international issues of concern, and in supporting each other's candidates for regional and international posts. As members of SADC, our two countries share common values and principles, and will continue to collectively strive for a fair and equitable international order that promotes peace and development. Our cooperation in consolidation of peace and security in our region, as evidenced by our participation in the SADC mission in Mozambique, bears testimony to these shared values. Mr. President, distinguished ladies and gentlemen, on the domestic front, we are meeting here today exactly on the eve of Lesotho's local government elections, which will once again see Basotho freely exercising their power to elect the parties and people of their choice to lead them in local councils. I'm also happy to indicate that the Lesotho Parliament will resume its ordinary session in mid-October.
0: Mamedi he ke tseding tse ileng tsa buega mokeng wa pedi wona ona wa by National Commission BNC ka mo he etse ba hlanga teng fela he mo mamedi ke batla go bua le he retle mo taba eleng hona teng 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
14: in Pahagiri. You only got along with Anadina Walkala. I need to have one of Africa for one. I didn't. He took a young nigga. He speaks about who told us to come over. Only got a who did I pass a guy to be.
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3: The Lesotho Financial Intelligence Unit, Lesotho, FIU, will celebrate International FIU Day on 9th June 2026. International FIU Day provides an opportunity to highlight the work of financial intelligence units worldwide and to recognize the professionals who analyze financial intelligence, support investigations, and help disrupt illicit financial flows. Therefore, FIUs play a critical role in safeguarding financial integrity. Within Lesotho, The FIU serves as the national center for the receipt, analysis, and dissemination of financial intelligence. By working closely with reporting entities, law enforcement authorities, prosecutors, supervisors, and other competent bodies, the FIU supports effective responses to financial crime and strengthens the national AML/CFT framework. International FIU Day also underscores the importance of cooperation amongst jurisdictions. Financial crime increasingly operates across borders, requiring timely and trusted information sharing among FIUs and partners. On the International FIU Day, FIU Lesotho joins FIUs around the world in recognizing the contribution of FIU staff and reaffirming a shared commitment to protecting financial systems, supporting justice, and promoting international cooperation.
1: Anna Saraga Zarasoto, Osheng, Kakabu Kazake, Motu, Uyu Vidita, Mautung Pelepacha, Yafloshemi in Tani, Stilly Nisitucha, Kisikistini Botomo, Uzmakaus, Batten Downu, Emitopa, Intika. 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Kimamiti and Dai, Mohomea Fati is very strong with the Timmy. Eko.
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1: 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Rilo, thank you so much for the song, ya Mary Mary. You played it just a minute. Kikata honahana kayona. 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I know he will carry me through because he is my fortress and my refuge. You really have made my day. Thank you so much and have a blessed day and all the listeners of PCFM. 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

0: Monarchy Khaled, Iris Starr, Pina Manate, Ebitsoa, Make It Up to You, PCFM 92.8, Wisa 104.3 megahertz. What's the difference? That's the whole thing. Since we're not learning, that's the problem. Majola, you're going to learn to play. We're going to learn baking. And that's Majola. 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
1: 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We should keep going through failure and setbacks. Failure is part of the package. You look at having a chance to go to them, but we should keep going and having to do it. Kikim ke usloko rilo vane mutemo le mung obata ho ate. 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As much as obata wa ate, but very few people are willing to go through the fire of failure. Nothing had that ceremony because I can miss a moment if it's all a failure. Because failure, kiki mullo, honale mullo, fitang wona, ubusuku. To go through the fire has been to gunolo, mamedi kinti ubusuku. 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
0: Yeah.
1: Failure is lonely. 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I can't live like this. I go to Lefjina. I didn't sign for this. I'm complaining, I blame everything. I get into it. Maybe it's not for me. I'm just unlucky. I can never nag you to the job underdog. When I talk about the thing about Manciano, I saw the Manciano of Wankin Media, so you didn't meet the Atabakawe. Okay. It is a material of ultimately what I said at the door. I have actually never give up. I'm a customer and I get it. I get a little impact. Keep going through failure and setbacks. They don't stay down. Emong ha we lose a pitika on a more outer of Philippe, no high to Rano. Emong, I am. Money, you don't stay down. How can you understand the strategy? Oh, I am, or you could go. You get back, you learn, you try again.
0: Yeah.
1: You try again. Ekholo hape yo ka wa yetsang is to change the strategy. But you don't have to change the team. Change the strategy. Strategy re bua ka mogolo ya tanetse ka hona. But what shall now through failure? Ke ba re re ke dikile tsena. 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You change the strategy. Hona ne ba ba tswa go le ba bona failure e se qetelo ya bophelo. Empa le test fela le di jere ba ruta ngono ho bua jang bophelo. Let that have a moment to go. Failure means something didn't go as planned. That is ultimately that. Failure didn't try to have a moment to be negative. Come on, sorry. Had you ever my hand, I'm going to be negative. A couple of possibilities, a couple of more who we have more reaction in, how much like our Latin, it's so looking in me, Twitter, so now how now that attitude. If you look in a really looking at the homo mammy attitude. Kihore. You didn't win yet. That has to be the attitude.
0: Yeah.
1: I didn't win, but that is the man yet.
0: Ah.
1: It's the like the man yet.
0: Yet.
1: Yet. Since you throw in. So you go to a sorry. Yeah, now that's the thing. I'm the little boy.
0: Alala.
1: I'm the little boy. Yes, we come a hard issue on us, but I guess so we yet. Hope I was fairly failure that made us so positive success. Failure to see Yahoo success. Kiki Batta Masalaka Mamedi Botu Mutibang, Thomas Edison. Thomas Edison, the inventor of light bulb, globally no light in Ghana Lapin Moon. Ke na motho ya ile nga I tsala ho go letsa ntlwano nalane Thomas Edison failed over 1000 times to try a with a light bulb over 1000 times and that failure kala motho la motho a pojena are don't you feel like you wasted your time u ke ka wa hlela ke nako ya ho ntse o feela magetla wa 1000 di ka ofela ha o ke ka ntshinyetsa nako. Response, yeah, I didn't say 1,000 times. I found 1,000 ways that didn't work.
0: Come on. Oh, wow.
1: Oh, face to my class, you have it on security. How failure? rona ke a feela magetlo a fetang sekete
0: wow
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1: 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The founder ya ke o bitsa Jack Ma, ba mi Jack Ma ma Leon. 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Ya ba ka o sela ke tjo re no we are sorry.
0: Yeah.
1: Hona le di exam ga na ka no di ngola ho a tsitsa. College in the entrance exams.
0: Yeah.
1: I feel like I'm a drama. I was like,
0: yeah.
1: So, when we in Kaganga, we saw Yagana go in my PC. So, before I had to go in the summer, my name is in Kankamun.
0: Hey.
1: I'm a reject. After all, I'm a Madame Sidi Huyo.
0: Hmm.
1: In Bagazino, or I did a company of Holo Gods to sell a fashion.
0: Sure.
1: I'm just reading Aiden Abu Ari. If you can't handle the rejection, then our team is too weak.
0: Oh, wow.
1: Ke mo kutla ke no bana dimantsa ha ke yana powerful hore ha o tlola ho ananela ka botlola ho ka o hentlela jwang go hana o ke je thotho no o so bona o try le motho mongwe no
0: o tsiba go ntse ntlengwe le nngwe
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1: 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Mm. When I am a DNA, I want to quit. But I don't remember who said the reason why you were born. You are not a quitter. scientifically about competition over 300 million other species that are battle over in a place, but you won. You are the winner. So in our DNA, I wanna quit. Leo is doing your creation, they would be more magala hands over and almost feeling almost again until Holo Hao. Never was saying wanna Mansia wanna Kiana home and Silvahori. Attitude is our kid yet into the Holo Latona or Tam and our pillow, Castle and Futter thing. Kiana to Holo at Eto is a boy and never Gajino. Religion is house of the evening. The integral of the had to is a Halo Nazali. Ask the Arayo, Nanty to Cities Away at Pin, Kahuena, Honalamotia Cruzel. Pillow the floor about Rabbit, Requita, every time, Rigar, Kalahona, Kalahona. Now then I go for an hour car. Timokona Lansen was a Kalaka with them. Maybe Kalakabucha. I'm starting afresh. It's a new year, new me, new world. I'm starting afresh. Maybe I go every day is a new day.
0: Yeah, ooh.
1: Yeah. I see a new day that you want to January 2027. No, I haven't about the new day, about the new you. Every day is a new day. We start afresh every day.
0: Yeah.
1: Let me remember you know. If I go to the manual, I have to pass through Tabayena, yes, the Ilaena, Hoaniana, Utofita Hoyona. If you go to the Ilaena, yes, at least to say to Lisa Mo Oyanti. The most successful people in Fasim Mona, you know, but in Fasim Mona, they failed more than anyone else. But say it, that's it, William Salafa, Thomas Edison, William Salafa, Kamun Naina, or China, or Yakma, Lebabanga Tabati, Emul Lemon of the Stories are high. He don't know the stories are high, you don't like the stories are Ganga Skita Mona, Emul Lemon, Renaman, the stories are high, William Mafetati. Empire quality of quality Catella, the works of the Wakavan Kari Lorzana Labon. When I read the Vasanity of Tahale Kahara, Hosiaga, Sama, and more Holia Dan and Malama Tafita. Tafita Nabona, any nigger to hear. But at Amala, any nigger test the Niavana, Nadimu Dimumu on the beginning of the scene. Well, now can meet the Malamuja Masolati. Leona Gagawa was Sulea on Azali, Akupola on our Sakai. Yes.
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0: Mm-hmm. 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
0: 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My standard 7 was third class, my form C first, and COSC third class. 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
1: 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Parents, don't worry.
0: Yeah.
1: You know, they don't know about parents meeting. They don't know about the same thing that they have for the moment. They don't know about the
0: same
1: thing. Yeah. They don't know about the same thing. They don't know about the same thing. They don't know about the practical example. So, what are you in this very country?
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0: Yeah.
1: Yes.
0: Do you know what I'm saying? The pillow?
1: No, I'm not going to have a moment. 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I'm not going to have a moment. I'm not going to have a
0: Mamiri ke tsana taba tsena re tshebile o sengwa letsatsi mme re tshwarege he bo hlokwa haholo re ne re tsamaeletlo le nantsa go hopola hore re tla kopana le dikholotso na le ditshotse dintse ke 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

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The Monday, it's a gratitude Monday. Get a pound of Zola Pil of Manadinto. So Dilewellan, the Batube over Lebuhela. 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

0: Thank you very much, Rilo. A very good morning. The Minister of Law and Justice, Richard Ramoeletsi, calls on civil society organizations to back reforms repealing disciplinary laws at the ongoing stakeholder consultative workshop in Maseru. Standard Lesotho Bank reiterates its commitment to supporting local entrepreneurs and the broader goal to expand Maseru market space. In other news, the Tanzanian ICT delegation is in Lesotho to study the country's electoral management systems. In others, at least 49 people died of thirst in an isolated Sahara desert north of Niger district. The World Food Programme, WFP, says millions of people are being pushed into acute hunger by the ongoing Middle East war. A full bulletin at 25 minutes after one.
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7: Hello, Rilo, how
0: Hello.
7: Are you?
0: I'm good, right now, John?
7: Yeah, go on to the man at the Monday and work at Hey, the washing and I hope I will talk washing the Marie, every Kubu. 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
0: Love you. 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

0: 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Kimamiti, Hunter Dai, Mohomea Fati, is a big song with a Timmy. Eko.
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0: 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Kimamizi and the die. Mohomea Fati is a very strong with a Timmy.
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beat.

0: sebakeng seo ke fitlhela sheba dinotlolo sebake se ne tse ke pitika o sona.
1: Upon arrival at that place, I looked for the keys. That place I didn't mean to rob.
2: Yes.
0: Hangabaka di shebella haufi le mohaho ke ne ke di shebella bohareng.
1: It was not close to the building where I was looking for the keys, but it was just in the middle.

0: nekeleletse hore mo no mo ke di sileng teng.
1: I was aware that at a place where I had left them.
0: Yeah. Mo no ke sile sithunya sane se ke la ka sentse hantse ke pitika.
1: It was where I had left that gun, which I had produced at the time I was being, at the time when I was rolling.

0: And I left that
1: firearm there with a purpose to hide them. Right? I left that firearm there with the purpose of hiding it.
0: Yes.
1: And I explained to these soldiers that I couldn't find it. You can tell us not
0: all.
1: That is correct.
2: You are still escorted.
1: That is correct.
2: Yeah.
0: And they
1: said to me that there were keys in the radio room and we should go up there.

0: And I said that those keys in there are the keys to the offices.
1: Yeah.
0: And the one that I have come to look here is a car key.
1: Yeah.
0: And they forced me to go up there in the office of the radio room, right? The radio room office.
1: Yeah.
0: I entered the building from the BNP Center direction.
1: Yeah.
0: So I went to the second floor where there was a radio room.
1: Yes.
0: When I was at the corridor towards the door to the radio room,

0: ka tlokomela madi a bontshang a phumutswe gona monyako ono wa re dikgomo ka ntle.
1: I observed a blood stain that seemed to have been wiped off at the door of the radio room outside.

0: ke hlalosa go madi a ona a se le mating a na le on the floor.
1: Let me explain that the blood was not on the door itself. It was on the floor. The floor of another fancy on the floor of
0: The corridor.
1: Yes.
2: Yes.
0: Yaba ke kena ka radio room.
1: So I entered the radio room.

0: They
1: entered with him therein.
0: So
1: they pointed to me the box which was containing the keys.
0: Yeah.
1: And at that time, there were no keys in that box at all.

0: Me le nna le box le no ke ne ke le tseba go bane ke ne ke sebetsa ka ga office ye.
1: And I also knew that box because I was working in that office.
0: Yes.
1: It was used to keep the keys to the offices. Later, when it was time to knock off at the offices.
0: Yeah.
1: So they made me to return back there. They said we should return to the sentry.
2: The Lesotho Financial Intelligence Unit, Lesotho, FIU, will celebrate International FIU Day on 9th June 2026. International FIU Day provides an opportunity to highlight the work of financial intelligence units worldwide and to recognize the professionals who analyze financial intelligence, support investigations, and help disrupt illicit financial flows. Therefore, FIUs play a critical role in safeguarding financial integrity. Within Lesotho, the FIU serves as the national center for the receipt, analysis, and dissemination of financial intelligence. By working closely with reporting entities, law enforcement authorities, prosecutors, supervisors, and other competent bodies, the FIU supports effective responses to financial crime and strengthens the national AML/CFT framework. International FIU Day also underscores the importance of cooperation amongst jurisdictions. Financial crime increasingly operates across borders, requiring timely and trusted information sharing among FIUs and partners. On the International FIU Day, FIU Lesotho joins FIUs around the world in recognizing the contribution of FIU staff and reaffirming a shared commitment to protecting financial systems, supporting justice, and promoting international cooperation.
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10: 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What a show.
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1: aw really
0: yo maski into angeke yenzeke le
1: I'm a self-made billionaire. How really?

0: I promise I'm not fighting. I come in peace. I'm not fighting. How do you feel right now? Do you need water? A glass of water? Do you need a headache pill? How do you feel? Ladies and gentlemen, good morning. From the top. Ladies and gentlemen, good afternoon and welcome to it. This is Anything Goes with your boy Juvie Wale Pimpara, standing in for the Funk Master, because I am the only presenter at PTFM who can speak English fluently. Your DJ Boots and all of them, the English is teka-teki. So they're like, yeah, you from Mazinot, come here and speak English on the radio. We trust you. So PCFM, whenever there's like a fancy meeting and they're like, there are white people there, they call me from us. Not like, yeah, my boy, come. Translate. Ladies and gentlemen, this one is coming out from Uncle Poo Jazz. The name of the song is called Babalas. Before this one kicks to the show, the sounds of Ringo Matlingos, My Mother's Crush. That song was Kum Nakum. We're in the building up until 3 o'clock. Like I said, ladies and gentlemen, I'm staying in for the Funk Master. It's going to be a wonderful time. Anything goes. And indeed, with Juvie Wale Pimpara, anything goes. And what do you want to say? Like, to say it like...
1: The fuse.
0: Yes. So why are you correcting me on air? Like, why are you slumbering?
1: No, I wasn't saying it on air. You put me on air.
0: Oh.
1: How?
0: Maybe I should leave.
1: No.
0: Because it seems like you can do this show sharp. Like, let me pack my things and leave.
1: No.
0: And do the show with your taking English.
1: Wow.
0: Ladies and gentlemen, Thabelang Tau is already on standby to give us the news. So without any further waste of time, let's do this. Like I said, I'm in the building up until 3 o'clock. Lesotho, good afternoon.

0: do Father's Day his way. Think meat, a cold beer, and easygoing vibe. Treat Dad to a hearty meat platter for two, served with a beer and a soft drink, just the way he likes it. Settle indoors or take it out to the terrace. However he chooses to unwind, it's all about good food and even better company. Simple, satisfying, made for him. 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
1: Tumela bo, sbabi. 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
3: 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Alliance Insurance, always there for Basotho.
4: Ndere nelman sa ke a lukisa
5: ha o ne you want him
4: fully in December me getting May. This is what I say every year, by the way. And my mother doesn't buy this train. It's like my guy married man, how do you focus on one partner yet there's so many beautiful Basotho?

0: So because you cannot control your lustful eye, we must cover ourselves and just there's a vibe there. You know, they just, you know, the eye is there. Yeah. So we should mzegezege it because of you.
1: Everything.

The English news is read by Tabelan Tau. Still a very good afternoon. The Tanzanian Independent National Electoral Commission is in Lesotho to study the country's electoral management systems. This delegation is led by the election manager in Tanzania. In an interview with PCFM this morning, IEC's communications officer, Dwe Hansi, said during this five-day visit, both parties will share electoral election management, cyber security, election logistics, and voter registration. Hansi says the visit also aims to foster knowledge exchange between the two institutions on advanced practices in electoral processes. Standard Lesotho Bank reiterates its commitment to supporting local entrepreneurs and its goal to help expand Maseru market space. Speaking at the bank's three-month supporting initiative to three local businesses at LNDC Centre last Saturday, Central Lesotho Bank's Chief Executive Officer, Mr. Samuel Saboka, said amid the prevailing economic limitations, the bank will do its part in supporting growing and new businesses. Saboka noted that these three businesses were beneficiaries under the Bacha Entrepreneurship Project, which he noted that through it, the bank will continue to support with advice and finances growing businesses. In conclusion, he urged the private sector to invest in Basotho entrepreneurs' visions, as that will boost the country's economy.

across the country. Another local runner, Paul Machachamis, commended the unity displayed by various clubs, saying such collaborative training and support systems should become a mainstay. He also highlighted practical preparation, reminding runners that maintaining proper hydration is critical when preparing for an ultra marathon. About 50 Basotho runners are expected to participate in the Comrades Marathon, which will follow up the up-run route from Durban to Pietermaritzburg. In other news, the International Trade Union Confederation has placed Zimbabwe on its watch list in the 13th edition of its Global Rights Index, which tracks violations of workers' rights across the country. Zim is now among a group of flagged for worsening labor conditions, with the report citing violation of workers' rights driven by arrests of trade unionists and restrictions on collective action. The report further says Zimbabwe has remained in the worst performing category since 2014, with concerns raised about increased surveillance, the arrest of union leaders during demonstrations, and legal changes allowing authorities to restrict or deregister unions deemed political or high risk. The International Trade Union Confederation further says broader political tensions in Zimbabwe could further weaken labor protections. And lastly, the World Food Programme, WFP, says millions of people are being pushed into acute hunger by the ongoing Middle East war. The UN Food Agency announced an analysis in three vulnerable countries, which found that an additional 2.5 million people in Somalia, 2.3 million in Afghanistan, and 1.3 million in Sri Lanka are struggling to meet their basic food needs. In March, the programme predicted that 45 million people could be pushed into food insecurity by the end of this month. WFP's acting executive director, Carl Skow, told reporters that the crisis is attributed to statistics between global energy and food prices, which he said are worsened by the Iran war. The agency says it is now forced to limit aid to millions of people globally due to funding cuts. This is the end of our bulletins for now. Do tune in for the news flash coming up at 3 o'clock.

hold my hand, come with me to paradise, down Paradise Road. Let me take this opportunity to thank Thabelang Tau for the beautifully read news, both in English and Sesotho. The news department will be back at 3 o'clock to give us the news flash. And at 3 o'clock, I'll be leaving, making my way out and leaving you in the capable hands of a DJ Boost together. My boom, boom. And yeah, man. So right now, ladies and gentlemen, like I said, it is the Fuse. And on this beautiful Monday morning, anything goes with me. That's how I do it, 25 minutes before 2 o'clock. And you know how we do it out in Africa. Like, how can Ukenya manjao? You know, that's how we operate in Africa. I'm not saying it's right, but we see it happening all the time. So that's exactly what I'm doing. I'm taking my guy with me. I'm bringing my guy with me. Ladies and gentlemen, in the mix is my guy. He needs no introduction. His name is DJ Trex. Or maybe he needs an introduction on this particular show. But if you listen to Vibes with Juve religiously on Saturdays, then you know who he is. But if it's the first time listening to him, his name is DJ Trex. And he's going to take us all the way to 2 o'clock. Do enjoy the mix. Like I said, ladies and gentlemen, you're not used to hearing this beautiful, husky, muscular voice on midday radio on PCF Easy during the week. I'm standing in for Krutman, Funk Master, DJ Trexler. Let's go.

the Lesotho Financial Intelligence Unit, Lesotho, FIU, will celebrate International FIU Day on 9th June 2026. International FIU Day provides an opportunity to highlight the work of financial intelligence units worldwide and to recognize the professionals who analyze financial intelligence, support investigations, and help disrupt illicit financial flows. Therefore, FIUs play a critical role in safeguarding financial integrity. Within Lesotho, the FIU serves as the national center for the receipt, analysis, and dissemination of financial intelligence. By working closely with reporting entities, law enforcement authorities, prosecutors, supervisors, and other competent bodies, the FIU supports effective responses to financial crime and strengthens the national AML/CFT framework. International FIU Day also underscores the importance of cooperation amongst jurisdictions. Financial crime increasingly operates across borders, requiring timely and trusted information sharing among FIUs and partners. On the International FIU Day, FIU Lesotho joins FIUs around the world in recognizing the contribution of FIU staff and reaffirming a shared commitment to protecting financial systems, supporting justice, and promoting international cooperation.

J Tracks Live. Trust and believe that you enjoyed that mix. Ke a bona mona msebetsi mona ema medi mona avanyo re. Batshwantse ba feta ka nnete ka di lunch box ka di scaftin is lunch. Yeah, normally Mondays. Ke bone. Hua bo ka di tsa tsa maobane. Yeah, Mantas, Captain Satinye, Ano, it's the one. Biltrutinyana, Mokopunyana, Duetenyana. In my case, Couscousinyana. In your case, Tampon. It's weird because I had a conversation with DJ Boots earlier on, and he said, you know, Jimmy, you are a nice guy, but your problem is that you have verbal diarrhea. So you just sometimes speak without thinking. So moving on from today up until, I don't know, till I die or till I try to sustain this, I'm going to be trying my level best to be a nice guy and not to say mean things to other babies. But I don't think I'm mean. I think I'm a nice guy. Anyway, DJ Trexler, thank you very much, my guy. And remember, you can catch him every single Saturdays between 1:30 and 2 o'clock on Vibes with Juvie. Do check out that show. It's very interesting. You know, and the host of the show is very funny, and he's got charisma, and yeah, you'd enjoy it. Anyway, let's get into it, ladies and gentlemen. There's something that has just been... I am sharp. Something that is really disturbing me, or what has been disturbing me for the longest time, is the fact that high unemployment rate, and I definitely know that I'm not the only person who is disheartened by this entire situation that the country is in. And it is a problem. It is a problem. And I want to understand, where are we getting it wrong? And we can do certain things to better the situation, because definitely something needs to happen. Something needs to be done, because it's very, very...

0: is happening for ngwana mosotho a kene sekolo mana o passitse hantle o passitse from 5 year high hantle the grade 12 njengolongwe monati o kena sekolo ha qeta o kena sekolo mane a qeta o graduate o qeta ba monati re ja dikuku everything is hunky dory and now they are sitting at home ka mangolo o dutse hae ka lengolo o mona ba ba nye mamedi they take close to 5 to 10 years asa fumane mosebetsi. It is very disheartening. Ufumane motho e mong a qetella re I will just do whatever that comes my way. And I also think in the long run, that also might cause the high depression rate amongst the youth. Substance abuse. Because we are chilling, there's nothing that we are doing with our lives. You are a qualified lawyer. That's where you exercise. You know, good and well, my guy. You break things down. You tell us about Oscar Pistorius. You tell about the case. Mama, hoena. Case in a hole on Ritere. Okabula Oscar Pistorius. Hamutunya, umwensing. And good and well. We clap for you and say, amen. How to get out to all our high soul driven fan house and Tazaka many kireke mpongol, aka good. It's a very sad situation. Mano, it's not like a or we are chilling there. There's nothing that we are doing, there's nothing better to do. So we might as well. So I want us to talk about that situation. I remember I once upon a time had a conversation with Ntate Kalosi Ramagula. And what Ntate Ramagula said, he said, Jimmy, my man, I think the system is failing us. His words, I quote, the system has made us stupid. Those were his words, not mine. That was designed. He wasn't even pointing out in Lesotho on the entire Africa. When the system is long, so right now, ladies and gentlemen, I really want to get hold of Ntate Ramagula and I want us to talk about this thing. And how do we work around it? Because something needs to be done. We need to stand up and say, this is not right. Ntate Ramagula? What happened to that? Thank you, Ntate Ramagula. 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So we might as well substance abuse leona iyanyolwa because how na ntho ba yetsa ba dutse fela ba go diretsatsi and they are qualified engineers, they are qualified lawyers, they are qualified nurses, teachers and so on and so forth. So Ntate Ramagula, where do you think we are getting it wrong? Because yona it's pretty evident gore ihle hona le mo ene go ntse re force thing dismally, where are we getting it wrong?
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1: 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We also go around and living at $20. 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
1: In short, ho na le a number of issues tse ba tsena ba ma China ba di sebedisang as a major mohlomong e le kang ho reduce the rate of unemployment in their country. The first one is the education system, e leng one of the critical issues tseo mohlomong ke di hlokomelang mohlomong le di economists hore is a problem in the economy. Who created an education system is very aggressive. The education system is very aggressive in the sense that how to a man moring form 5 if you're going into the tertiary sector. Ufumana minyetla e mebedi fela ya ho ngole one of the most complicated, even it's ranked one of the most complex assessment in the world. In the world, it's ranked amongst the best assessment in the world if it's a Zambana into the tertiary institution. Ufumana munyetla wa hore o ngole assessment eno habedi. Ka mora mona, I would like to use the word khotaletswa or khotaletswa if you fail the two attempts that you're given. O khotaletswa ho ya into the real sector. The real sector, we mean such as your farming, your productive sectors. So we focus reproducing undesirable graduates into the Chinese economy. So that's one of the best, I think that's one of the best systems in the world, Honachina, because the rates of unemployment in the Chinese economy are very low as compared to Tina Tawana Mona. The whole like Hanya and Fela or Shalusa Hogana, what systems are put in place. In addition to that, unto only other measures in place, because unemployment is not there as a result of mismatching the impact into the education system and what the education system is providing and what the labor market is requiring. There are also a number of factors. Corruption corruption you be a normal citizen, how can you be engaged in corruptive activities? We have stories about military personnel who have been removed from their positions and went to prison as a result of their corruptive activities. Usually, corruption in the back unemployment to a certain extent, especially in the classes in this development.
0: Hey, man, when you talk corruption, Lesotho out here, it seribua even casual or I go high over Gbatam
1: Span.
0: We've had that so many times. Like if ribua casual harasa ipata luipata, kwa seribua garai ki amon da dat kato hailamo no kospa na lekale nifimfi. And it's a norm. Like ribua fellowship.
1: Yes, and unfortunately, it contributes a lot towards unemployment. Imagine when a company of Hiramoto as having little to the requirements of that position, Motel is not going to perform. So the company is simply just going to be stagnant and be at one place. Highlink, Highlongwe, high no room for expansion, and therefore possible employment, future prospects employment is not going to happen. One really, Motel is incompetent. So corruption, so it's a number of layers that we have to remove in order for us to say unemployment. And if you look at it,
0: you just opened another closet in a because now I was more focused on our education system, and you just said also corruption. Let's talk about corruption. It is also a major contributing effect.
1: That's true. And unfortunately,
0: But we need to continue this conversation on Saturday. It's very important.
1: No problem, Dad. I'll be there. I thank you for your dedication in your work. You need to take this to the show. If it actually happens,
0: no, man. Thank you so much, my brother. And enjoy the rest of your day, Kalebok.
1: Thank you very much. Likewise, Dan.
0: Danko. Hey, my man, Nako. I had a second Nako Naka Tamil Rebali. Tabayena, Chanaki Ratilo. Long now passes a ram man from 5. How if you come out the owner like tested sitting up at the PD told you all. Ne the news flash kasu suit on what is well hi it's a weather was an hour moon so on what is it for salam wedi fella I was standing in for Funk Master, and let's do this thing again next. You know, I'll be with you on Saturdays between 1 and 4 p.m. DJ Boots and my boom boom up next. Let's do this.

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Monday to Thursday, 3 to 6 p.m. Let's go home. The Mansion Afternoon Drive.

0: 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Monday to Thursday, 3 to 6 p.m. Let's go home. The Mansion Afternoon Drive.
1: That is seven as a smooth on the beat. That I mean, my two pieces to wish. You win that coat, you wish. I'm not confused, not coolie. 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Low says and I'm by surage. You got that, but my patula like I. As I'm a vandal, as it'll pattern on my lamb sum, spaghetti in your lap a sandler. Sissy gamba, said I'm

Ebinari pashkongela Twana lana ya sechenzo 10 past 4, 7 gen Dance like Kamumpel Speech like Steve Compel One piece like Naturena

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0: Request the car, Dala Villagas, PCFM, Mandala Gorobanze, Kubiri, Pili Mwono, Mwame, Si, Jez Wax, Mahu, Tukutela, Into Enja, Nile, Into Enja, Neke, Ma, Willis, Yichrodman. Mwela PCFM, Pili Mwela, Kwa, Mwela, Televizyo, Aki, Mr. Chocho, BOOTZ, Gawata, Mwela, Kwa, Kwa, Avane, Le, Sotu. Thank you, Tia, Juvi, Wale, Pimpa, Ki, The Pimpa, So, Jol, He, Funky, El, So, Renyane, Ya, Pili, So, Renyane, Ya, Buraro, Ki, The Fix. The fix, or a piece, or the fuse.
1: Yeah, the
0: Yo.
1: Fuse.
0: Later.
1: Yeah. What's
0: up? Aki hand. Later. I'll be on the following week.
1: Saturday it was very cold.
0: Saturday very cold.
1: Mm.
0: Okay.
1: Yeah. Kilawa kalabala lugo ni kinala
0: payment. Nana
1: payment
0: kaya
1: mo. Ish man.
0: Kay.
1: Ki hope to ka 4 p.m. Oh. Mm.
0: I clearly don't.
1: Kisa ka me. So it's
0: actually, was important. Like,
1: eh?
0: You can't forget the important
1: thing. No, I can't take a little bit. Khale yenzo boma 4 weeks ago.
0: No, I can't. I can't. Khale yenzo. But Kimbaji, clearly it wasn't that.
1: No, it was. Hey.
0: You can't.
1: I'm telling you, it was. Nkabi kenzo reminder. Haka yeta. 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Yeah.
0: Okay.
1: Yes. Nkabi kenzo reminder.
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0: o jo losa
1: ke ya bona I can't just talk about a great little cheating.
0: Yeah. Hey, man. Maybe you about a man.
1: Hey, fella, I'm not really bettering. I'm not
0: really bettering. I'm not really bettering. I'm not really
1: bettering. I'm not really bettering. I'm not really bettering. I'm not really
0: bettering. I'm not
1: really
0: bettering. I'm not really bettering.
1: I'm not really bettering. I'm not really bettering.
0: I'm not really bettering.
1: I'm not really bettering. I'm not really bettering. I'm o bolo tlo go bula go jetsa ha re di kenya tsela tsa hao
0: yo
1: yeah
0: guys
1: bona se re
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0: bo itse ke teng
1: okay
0: alive and kicking
1: okay nice
0: so we now zoli bala fela
1: e shibut I felt so bad mpa re re tsedi some other time so you get to remind
0: Okay.
1: The company they saying didn't have a tuba bona.
0: Sort of football association.
1: Yeah.
0: Then I'm doing sports as I
1: list up. Arts and culture. What? South Africa. Ah, gentlemen. Ah, fellow, we're not going to learn anyone.
0: Ah, left corner. Sanzuri, my boom.
1: Oh yeah.
0: Left corner. Sanzuri.
1: Hmm. It's like
0: same general. I'm going to go out for a walk. 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
1: tsile lango
0: 1739
1: ah but I'm coming
2: 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Monday to Thursday, 3 to 6 p.m. Let's go home. The Mansion Afternoon Drive.

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1: 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I'm going to call you. I'm going to call you. I'm going to call you. I'm going to call you. Happy Monday. 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I guess Fela Maseko, Kamanaga, Protea Klein Extension 11, Rao Lebohela, Butimanaro. It's an attack to throw back it, lady who puts about to assemble Sigoman. 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
0: Let's fill a film. Hey, I can say my booms or Mushum, Mamedaria, like a film, 2121, a couple plus 266. 6200-9956
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0: 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Eh, ka mantsa mang Thursday 1 o'clock local time Mexico ya mapala. Kwa no tabela 9 o'clock local time Central African time.
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0: 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Central African time.
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0: 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People Bryson nomzi?
1: No.
0: Wow.
1: But the song
0: it has exposed your age.
1: No. Just because I get to be
0: thinking that thing. Ah, my bumzo. Listen. Hase hampi. You will expose your age by not knowing minority.
1: No.
0: I think it's mo tsala. 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
1: I don't think it's about age.
0: Mamela my bumzo. Hanga wa pala pina mo.
1: Mhm.
0: Yeo ke dumelang hore motho ya age thing o lokela go itse. Then the give you expose age.
1: No.
0: Ana ba le tsena ka wa pala. Mr. Marie, happy name of police.
1: Ebe o
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1: Okay.
0: Ebe ke ebe o high TV. Mm. Ka hantsa expose age ya o ke motho a mo.
1: Okay.
0: So lwana ke re expose o re ha o moholo ha go.
1: Let me tell you.
0: Mamela, if you don't know people Bryson, it le expose age ya o.
1: Let me tell you something. I understand what you're saying.
0: Yes.
1: I don't disagree. 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Ke ona tiki bulela mbu.
0: It's in rare cases.
1: O tlo ipotsa no ha se rare cases. 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
0: Ke mazobetseng
1: le. Ke ma ikutlwa ha.
0: Ha ke re tsin rare cases. Ke le ka hore ke ha ke magetlo a se mangata ha ho.
1: Oh.
0: Yes.
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1: No, I get it.
0: Exactly.
1: Okay.
0: Me like you expose the age ya ka bagala people by it. How so how do you mean? Empa o expose sorry. O tla tsama yang tsana but you will not know people by it.
1: But how do you expose? Do you know how old I am?
0: Yeah. Mid 30s.
1: Me.
0: Yeah. Somewhere there in your 30s. Like, I know. Ke a tsama empa nga se joke. Fela ke. Yes.
1: You should stop saying I expose my age because I'm what's that talking about like being young guys I'm old.
0: You are talking also on age expose age. O bontsha o le montse kae.
1: Mana
0: batho le montse kae.
1: But
0: that's what say this thing.
1: But you're not that old from me.
0: Mang.
1: You.
0: Ai.
1: Bese ka na bontsha ka bo 5 years. Hey.
0: Mwana ma bomo.
1: But you ntse ka 5 years.
0: Hare. 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
1: Not 10 moment. 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I'm too off cake. All right, it's fine, I understand. All right, my little piece of a kit, like, you work at the way you put him on a valuable so can I get Gamutina for getting my fellow a bag? Keep working, I thought Mutuna would be that about some shock. I want to hope that I'm just a lot of Africa. Boa, it was sent to our edition. We are Hulu Hulu, Palapal, scandal, right? 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
1: Yes,
0: I'll suit Ragan. 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
0: 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You got me, I'm on track out in the Missouri High. Yeah, one in an icon.
1: But Pelova Dura. 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
0: you
1: want to go for Larina. What's a man with some Honaji? Gilavana Halako no Hona Lore. One is an Osaka in Toso du Choka. 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Let them didn't say it to whom my medicine, not an Osso du Choka.
0: Musa Mamedicino.
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2: Hi.
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2: Shapua.
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2: 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Thank you, Manganga.
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2: 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So, I'm very positive about people. At the end of 2020, I'm going to be doing that. I have to strive for the one or the flow of the house in the family. I'm going to be doing my training around this time. I'm going to be doing that. I'm going to be doing that. I'm going to be doing that. I'm going to be doing that. I'm going to be doing that. I'm going to be doing that. I'm going to be doing that. I'm going to be doing that. So you can't even make a decision now. It's just 200 grand in order to buy a ticket. You want to go now with the bank? I found the money then. You want to now with the bank? I'm not for what I'm doing. I'm not for what I'm doing.
1: Fela ke sa o senyetse nako fela. 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
1: 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I'm
0: going to buy a lemon cycling in Mexico and telling nothing.
1: I was saying, Volican,
0: I'm going
1: to come here last day.
0: Capos Pani. I can
1: never out church and anything.
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7: Mabala PCFM, re go re se DJ Boots mabombomolo ena me go ra PCFM nna ka le bitso ke motlati ketra pita ke yellow boat ya PCFM na 2.8 we are man on 4.3 megahertz ke manta be ke re se go na ngwana mme 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
0: On a team is a local Hapa, sitting at a local Hapa, Kahoba and Batalla, high happy league match fixing.
7: I get there or Nam Shomon by the letter by Chevy Kamu whole thing in Bakiman Majorin. 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
0: All right, PCFM, Hunter Dagorpanze Hubadu, the biggest afternoon drive, the mention afternoon drive, Mr. Chocho. Le Mabumza, ya. Esh, Mabon. 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
8: I'm going to go to the house.
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2: 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It's a striker. It's a experience. It's experience. It's one guy fell upon a one at a little
0: wish.
1: Yeah, ne?
2: Can't be further ahead. Little now we're telling Jacka Rula was one I can't get a man over here. Like Gallamoon, I will move.
1: Oh,
2: that
0: I
2: lose
0: at the moon.
1: I'm not going to have you control, I get a delay to us, and
0: that I lose at the moon.
1: I'm offended.
0: Yeah. I'm offended.
1: I'm offended. I'm offended. I'm offended. I'm offended.
0: I'm offended.
3: Oh, what of the Yahoo City of Kutia Holo, he made so they have a ring around him. Who ran a woman to talk away, who went out for time, he made with her. Really, I have running up his son. Put him look at the cafe. Now I'm waiting with you to look at the cafe to who ran name. Have you talked him? I'm sitting to come on one of his pin or his tail. Give me a fifty six or horna, he didn't take a horn, who be Mahona Valley Pigeon. The Holland name is very little Guadamora.
0: COVID-19 Chandaza, kapamala game Chandazo kicha into you.
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0: 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We to melore or quate, well, we to melore or cook or fall or hole, well, a tab or the hot. So it is important for the let's have a lot of Tulumbarona. But let's
1: have a block of Bona Hore, Kaibana Hore, yes, a little bit of a budget shelter. I want to have a crook, so an exception.
0: I told you such a tower of one.
1: How do we attain forgiveness? That don't go.
0: Okay, Mabunda. 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
1: No, it was not personal. I swear, in a safe personal valore. I thought I'm a chatter and I can meet. I'm a chatter and I'm able to move on. Can I fella check? Is a good baller or like it's a fella so blella or like your talent?
0: Okay, that is nice.
1: Yes,
0: that's nice. Okay, Hotarella Huntley has been to you know how whole of the man who is at a very level to have a pan. 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
1: Well, I would love to be telling you to let my boom boom sons away. I give my clue. Sons of God,
0: I give my. Oh, I'm a boom boom. We should be in a position to also understand Tori. Honorably, a lot of people have out there, and I give them a salalo and a boot. Have a little tea. 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
0: 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Here's a question on the future. We move on to the next level. So, we have a better than creating self-compassion. Self-compassion is the better way to go and get a hang of your home. You have to do a lot of how. Speak to yourself. Be kind to yourself. Bona, it's a house in the early. Ili lesson new tebe hore you are part of the human kind ka hona o tla go salwana go loka mang le mang but it should be to an extent you owing I need to change my behavior I need to change my habits I need to do right from now on one that is basically how we attain forgiveness and mo ho mong he ho ga pa mabumja ke sempere ga fela taba e nngwe o ke tlokelang re bue ka yona ke gore ntho e bitsang 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yourself for that.
1: Yeah,
0: that is self-forgive.
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0: 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You should consider yourself part of the humankind. You are vulnerable. You are prone to making mistakes. And also that you should be able to restore your relationships. Mm-hmm. Restore your relationship with yourself. And also that we should extract the lesson ka tahara ke tahalo ke ho di nna tsona e ka ba hore ke tshitse bo kopo e ka ba hore ke tshitse ba tsaba bo kopo e ka ba hore ba tsaba ba ho tshitse bo kopo. 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
0: 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What do I come over Mona Sala with you? Jagger Arab or Pomona. Well, I see Sabono that day, Mara Gisang Ovena Buana Ogova Tangira. 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I would. 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
0: 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Me, Javatina, I'll try like anything. How Napaiti, you cannot forgive what you do not understand. That is very important.
1: Oh, God.
0: We need closure. And what is closure? Closure is the nitty gritty, the full details of what happened, who did what. And the more we need our closure, the more we get close to forgiving. Otherwise, how for Galo or about the closure? Whatever. A couple of man are born and two whole one as a maga. If they have a battle or not, we're trying to indicate the Jimmy Kamuku Dolphin, Jimmy Kamuka, of my element of 14 years. And what do we do then? He two man are really paralyzed or not. Is it real in Pierre Bona? Maybe they fell out of the guy on a two with you. That is basically the element of the business. And, whatever the Tatamoleu, the neighbor Mukumu Lilibele to Kanaga Tarela Buman, Lilitele Hahuru, Kahore, or Tarela Wena, and everything else will follow. You forgive yourself, and everything else will follow.
1: How?
0: Yes, it starts with you.
1: I see.
0: Whether we can tell him to devil for book up or winter to devil for book, it starts with you.
1: Yeah.
0: It rests with you because Dr. Rick Hansen, I know that there are two wolves in my heart, a wolf of love and a wolf of hate. And I know that everything depends on which one I feed each day. Marcus Aurelius, the best revenge is to be unlike your enemy. So that is basically what I mean, Hakira. You should forgive yourself. Let me join Adi Sedi Talate.
5: Sedi Talate. La reshaba duka dipeng mungadi begini.
0: Kale bo abutino di buka teki di chorenge buka pele di chwa Letting Go. Yeah, David R. Hawking. Yabubedi ki the Book of Forgiving. They want to get Desmond Tutu, the late Desmond Tutu, my high from like a hot Limpo Tutu. I think it's her daughter. Looking in the distance, it wants to be Richard Holloway. Forgiving what you cannot forget. Mabumza, this is your book. Forgiving what you can't forget.
1: Yeah.
0: It wants to be Lisa Tekes. Forgive for good, and want to give Dr. Fred Luskin taking the leap. Yeah, Gadela, I want to give Hema children. Thank you.
1: Thank you so much.
5: May have a lovely week ahead. We're going to have a big night. Thank you, Madame. Mother PCFM, Kimetsu, it's letting Fanales Cotto, Helibo Reniane, Mabatan, Mates, or Apelu, Melabella, 6200 9956.
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0: Hi. 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
3: Caspino. 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
0: Hola, I'm Pinchin Poncho. I'm going to call 2121 9956 Mola plus 2665 9956. I'm going to call you. Ka ba jola motho tefa bo mo tsebuya ka mgotsi wa mahleng khokutsha mahleng ya chips.
2: Yeah, okay.
0: Yeah, Kaiser Chiefs. 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
0: 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Ramolebo hela.
2: Yes.
1: It's time for 5 to 5.

0: All right. Big Zulu, Casper Nyoversta.
1: Name an admin.
0: Yeah. In Duguentle. Duguentle. So far, I'm not going to win. I'm not going
1: to win.
0: I see.
1: I can't.
0: Yes, how did you? How many times have you been?

Thank you, DJ Boots, and good afternoon. The Ministry of Justice and Law through the Lesotho Law Reform Commission held a stakeholder workshop today to review outdated, obsolete and discriminatory laws. Dairy farmers in Diadien in Berea resumed delivering milk to local dairy today following the reopening of the facility after a six-week shutdown due to food and mouth disease control measures. Motorists in Maseru have welcomed the temporary refurbishment of roads at Hatswasani, Simpitingani and Khubetswana by the Maseru City Council. In international news, the government of Kenya has announced that each family that lost a student in the deadly Utumishi Girls Academy dormitory fire will receive over 25,000 maluti in compensation. At least 32 people have died and 134 others were injured after a powerful 7.8 magnitude earthquake struck off the southern Philippine island of Mindanao earlier today. More news at 6:30.

0: Ouais, madame la PCFM, qui est Calvin Fallo. 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
1: courant,
0: et
1: You
0: want to be in love.
1: We are to
0: be in love. Why are you not in love?
1: How do you know that I'm not in love?
0: You're not in love.
1: I am in love.
0: With who?
1: Jesus.
0: No.
1: Yeah.
0: With who?
1: That's
0: not the kind of love we're talking about.
1: I am in love with
0: Everyone
1: Jesus.
0: Everyone is in love with Jesus.
1: I'm not everybody. I go with now who?
0: Hey, why are you not in
1: and
0: love?
1: And I answer to you with Jesus Christ.
0: Romantically.
1: With myself.
0: Check us. Mary, she's in love with Jesus.
1: Eh, I can't even get a woman letting my fellow beggy. You know, let him Messiah and Nana Trent, I got 2021.
0: Mary,
1: yeah, no, Indonesia, I tend. Eh, yeah, no, Kim Sadia, no, Indonesia. Eh, I tend my man, I get him. Kim Sadia, no, Indonesia, I tend to do that to Moya, or like Gromoya fellow, Fika fellow for Kaila, we can again Melunga have Osaba Samahachan.
2: I'm not sure. I hardware mona. Ask about the guitar. Memory Magdalene.
0: Impa ma bumbu mule na ukime.
1: Butu ore na huna. 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Everybody wanna be in love. Ore na, why don't I want to be in love? How do you know that I'm not in love, right? Oh huna, who are you in love with? Arik, with Jesus. Ona lebut hat. With myself. I kiss myself, guys.
2: Okay, I should get it away now.
1: Yeah, I do everything by myself.
2: All right.
1: So out this is
2: on your own.
1: On my own, I can do so out this is.
2: Master KG. I'm not the fella. Le hosha ke le hosha.
1: Lela.
2: Njega ngami. Ngami. Oh, yeah, guys.
1: Levis.
0: Oh, that guy. order, guys.
2: Thank you, Chad.
1: Go to the stress. All the stress, Chad, man, come on.
2: Oh, you, Chad.
1: Yeah, my right tender. Hey.
2: I'm going to go to the house. 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
2: What about your defense though? It's been a cause of concern now and again.
3: You know, there are times where before you say something, you gotta think hard and deep, because there's a greater possibility, it's a reflection of either the psyche, the mentality, the character in the person, or it reflects a bit of background. And for fear of exposing where you come from, you think twice and consider perspectives.
2: It sounds like you're pumped up. It sounds like somebody's riled Steve Campbell.
3: In the olden days when Jesus Christ went on through his lessons, he was never specific in his references. He would always use symbols. Because whenever a symbol is used in a process where something has to be rectified, none of us gets consumed. If I were to refer to somebody which, hey, Marumfuetu Mnyama, I would put it like that because I am. But if I were not, then I'd put it in a way that has respect in what I'm referring to. I hope you understand.
2: I don't, but I'll ask you about Khumalo. He is back. He's obviously cleared himself from the injury that was bugging him.
3: It's better that you don't understand, lest I get misinterpreted. Khumalo is in. Otsepo has been rested. The kind of game we play, now going back to tactics, we're playing three center backs, and by the way, it is a game of the future. And we're playing four midfielders and three strikers. When you play one striker, it is not the same as playing two strikers. When you play three strikers, it's got a different reflection. When you have four midfielders, it's better than having two. When you have three, it's only about how you set up. So that's what we want to get from Musmusis. But one has to be very careful not to shoot down the game. I must always compliment, give respect, leave respect. We shall earn one.
2: Thank you so much, Steve.
3: Thank you.
4: Rob should know by now, whenever you get ready to speak to Steve, you must have your thesaurus handy. Have it ready. Have it ready.
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1: 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In the Papa Le Clubhouse. Parabai about 13, a clubhouse if you're 12, 20 is Drop Zone, then I'm Hosana in the Papa Marabele. Drop Zone near 12, for Marabele, if you're 13. Get invaders. Invaders. In the Papa Le Elephants. Elephants come on to us paran and the dairy picker fella. Yet to invaders with 9, are elephants with 16. Kill La Vista, Leonam Hotsona, and it is Nivapala Le Fika Leawa. Kill La Vista by 11, Afika Leawa with 14. Mahata Gale, Nivapal Hachis, Mahata Gale, Hata Gale, 13, Hachis with 12. Shiva, Skam Hotsona, Leonin, it is Nivapala Le KL. She was about 15, I elevated 10. Lom Kuela, Leonin of Apal Telemedia, Lom Kuela 12, I Telemedia with 13. Lehafi, you need to know the baby up with the action bag. When action bag, that's how I love him. That's how I love him. Lavi, you're 25, action bag, you're not to see him, you're not to see him. Masters 50 plus. Nicole Bear, in Nevapala Le Caesars 2, Master 50 plus L 13, Master 2, Billy 12, is Senten, Namukhutsana Leone, Nevapala Le Kelly, Centenary 16, Akili Billy 9, Ugly Rock, I said a lovely rock, it's a little ugly rock. Akilali not to the painting that is a cave, eh? I was 25 years old. I was in the house. I was in the house. I was in the house. I was in the division. I was in the
0: house. I was in the
1: house. I was in the division. I was in the house. I was in the house. I was in the house. I was in the house. I was in the house. I was Sikwiri, the unspeakable, Hilary Pickel, I was frequent in Alabama Sprint, have your money. Shatter 7, as a queen, the unspeakable, 18. 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

Thank you, Kat, and good evening. The Ministry of Justice and Law, through the Lesotho Law Reform Commission, held a stakeholder workshop today to review outdated, obsolete and discriminatory laws. Speaking at the event, the Minister of Justice, Richard Ramoeletsi, said of Lesotho's

foundations for legal reform before the document is finalized. Dairy farmers in Diadien in Beria resumed delivering milk to the local dairy today following the reopening of the facility after a six-week shutdown due to foot and mouth disease control measures. The facility has resumed operations under strict biosecurity protocols to prevent the spread of the disease. New measures include mandatory foodware disinfection upon entry and exit, the sanitization of hands and milk containers, and rigorous inspection of all milk prior to processing. Also, a disinfectant trench is being constructed at the entrance to ensure that all milk collection vehicles are thoroughly decontaminated before entering the premises. A dairy farmer, Ms. Dupolompobole, expressed relief over the reopening, saying the closure had severely disrupted local businesses. Mpobole explained that the dairy provides a reliable market for farmers and that its temporary shutdown cut off their primary source of income. Farmers have welcomed the reopening and expressed hope that the facility will continue uninterrupted operations while adhering to the mandatory disease prevention protocols. Motorists in Maseru have welcomed the temporary refurbishment of roads at Hatsosane, Simpitingani and Khubetswana by the Maseru City Council. Local motorist Timo Radzie applauded the council for responding to long-standing complaints about severe potholes and surface damage, which become highly hazardous during the rainy season. Radzie said, while the current maintenance work will improve traffic flow, enhance safety and reduce vehicle damage, authorities must still look into long-term rehabilitation projects for a lasting solution. The council's initiative is part of an ongoing drive to upgrade urban infrastructure across the capital. In international news, the government of Kenya has announced that each family that lost a student in the deadly Utumishi Girls Academy dormitory fire will receive over 25,000 maluti in compensation. Government spokesperson Isaac Mwaura said the state will extend the financial support to all 16 families affected by the fatal blaze that engulfed the school dormitory, as well as the family of a parent who died in a separate road accident while rushing to the institution to check on her child's safety. More than 79 injured students are receiving government-funded treatment, including specialized care at Kenyatta National Hospital. Authorities have now identified all 16 victims through DNA testing. Meanwhile, some families remain frustrated over delays in releasing bodies ahead of a planned joint memorial service on the 17th of this month. Investigations into the cause of the fire are ongoing. And lastly, at least 32 people have died and 134 others were injured after a powerful 7.8 magnitude earthquake struck off the southern Philippine island of Mindanao earlier today. The quake occurred about 20 kilometers off Sarangani province and was felt strongly across Mindanao and parts of neighboring Indonesia. The earthquake triggered tsunami warnings in the Philippines, Indonesia, and Malaysia, prompting evacuations in some coastal areas. However, authorities later lifted the warnings after more than 6 hours when the threat subsided. The Philippine government has deployed military and disaster response teams to assist affected communities while search and rescue operations continue. President Ferdinand Marcos Jr. assured residents that the national government would provide relief assistance and support recovery efforts in the affected areas. This marks the end of our news bulletin. Catch the Sesotho Bulletin to follow at 7:15.

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1: The Lesotho Financial Intelligence Unit, Lesotho, FIU, will celebrate International FIU Day on 9th June 2026. International FIU Day provides an opportunity to highlight the work of financial intelligence units worldwide and to recognize the professionals who analyze financial intelligence, support investigations, and help disrupt illicit financial flows. Therefore, FIUs play a critical role in safeguarding financial integrity. Within Lesotho, the FIU serves as the National Center for the Receipt, Analysis, and Dissemination of Financial Intelligence. By working closely with reporting entities, law enforcement authorities, prosecutors, supervisors, and other competent bodies, the FIU supports effective responses to financial crime and strengthens the national AML/CFT framework. International FIU Day also underscores the importance of cooperation amongst jurisdictions. Financial crime increasingly operates across borders, requiring timely and trusted information sharing among FIUs and partners. On the International FIU Day, FIU Lesotho joins FIUs around the world in recognizing the contribution of FIU staff and reaffirming a shared commitment to protecting financial systems, supporting justice, and promoting international cooperation.
2: Create big moments with the fam. Get the KFC Family Fiesta. That's 6 pieces of chicken, 4 zinger wings, 2 mash and gravies, and large chips from only $164.90.

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2: The Lesotho Financial Intelligence Unit, Lesotho, FIU, will celebrate International FIU Day on 9th June 2026. International FIU Day provides an opportunity to highlight the work of financial intelligence units worldwide and to recognize the professionals who analyze financial intelligence, support investigations, and help disrupt illicit financial flows. Therefore, FIUs play a critical role in safeguarding financial integrity. Within Lesotho, the FIU serves as the national center for the receipt, analysis, and dissemination of financial intelligence. By working closely with reporting entities, law enforcement authorities, prosecutors, supervisors, and other competent bodies, the FIU supports effective responses to financial crime and strengthens the national AML/CFT framework. International FIU Day also underscores the importance of cooperation amongst jurisdictions. Financial crime increasingly operates across borders, requiring timely and trusted information sharing among FIUs and partners. On the International FIU Day, FIU Lesotho joins FIUs around the world in recognizing the contribution of FIU staff and reaffirming a shared commitment to protecting financial systems, supporting justice, and promoting international cooperation.
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3: 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What are you to tell on that did not go in your investigation to feel long?
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2: Hey, don't look away. I mean you. 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I mean you. Yes, you. How's your business going? 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We have a solution for you that works like magic. Now listen very carefully. 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
2: 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Shwere ke tlaetsa jwa. 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
3: The Lesotho Financial Intelligence Unit, Lesotho, FIU, will celebrate International FIU Day on 9th June 2026. International FIU Day provides an opportunity to highlight the work of financial intelligence units worldwide and to recognize the professionals who analyze financial intelligence, support investigations, and help disrupt illicit financial flows. Therefore, FIUs play a critical role in safeguarding financial integrity. Within Lesotho, the FIU serves as the National Center for the Receipt, Analysis, and Dissemination of Financial Intelligence. By working closely with reporting entities, law enforcement authorities, prosecutors, supervisors, and other competent bodies, the FIU supports effective responses to financial crime and strengthens the national AML/CFT framework. International FIU Day also underscores the importance of cooperation amongst jurisdictions. Financial crime increasingly operates across borders, requiring timely and trusted information sharing among FIUs and partners. On the International FIU Day, FIU Lesotho joins FIUs around the world in recognizing the contribution of FIU staff and reaffirming a shared commitment to protecting financial systems, supporting justice, and promoting international cooperation.
4: General Letswela, na ke ena e bitswang Lesotho, a go e borekele Basotho. 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

0: 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Okay. 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
0: 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I'm going to go to the house. I'm going to go to the house. I'm going to go to the house. I'm going to go to the house. I'm going to go to the house. I'm going to go to the house. I'm going to go to the house. I'm going to go to the house. I'm going to go to the house. I'm going to go to the house. I'm going to go to the house. I'm going to go to the house. I'm going to go to the house. I'm going to go to the house. I'm going to go to the house. I'm going to go to the house. I'm going to go to the house. I'm going to go to the house. I'm going to go to the house. I'm going to go to the house. I'm going to go to the house. I'm going to go to the house. I'm going to go to the house. I'm going to go to the house. I'm going to go to the house. I'm going to go to the house. I'm going to go to the house. I'm going to go to the house. I'm going to go to the house. I'm going to go to the house. I'm going to go to the house. I'm going to go to the house. I'm going to go to the house. I'm going to go to the house. I'm going to go to the house. I'm going to go to the house. I'm going to go to the house

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0: Is that like a PCFM, your pulse, our beat? 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

0: February when I saw you, Rebemit singing Mashima, my bedemit, Raruka Mrahorena, a yale show, me, Momedi, get back to your roots, Unalina Line Line. 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Some hurry. 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But bad men learn. 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
0: Mo re PC FM pele mo le go tlhobana ona ka jana ga ke tseka eng go tlokomedisa ka eng go dua ka eng tsa tsilele ke leng ho lona ke lebeletsweng ka thoko ke matshaba go bua ka ditaba tsa mofuta ofeng skebo wa suit time. 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

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Ringa to. Good night.